0: Esta é a JBFM.
1: I don't really care if your tears fall down your face. You know you play the victim every time. I know you get in turns every time. Okay, your girls ain't trying to get me off your mind.

Adriana Calcanhoto, Esquadros, Daryl Hall, John Oates, 101, JBFM, boa tarde, 3 horas, 8 minutos.

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